0: 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Not you that say you're going to the US. What happened? You ain't get your visa yet?
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0: real hard. 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I mean, he is a little cute, but he's fine.
1: All right, let me go holler at that real quick. I'll catch you later. I'll let you know.
0: Okay. Bye. Bye.
2: What's up?
0: Bye.
2: What you got going on around here?
0: Just having a good time.
2: I see y'all super turned up.
0: Oh, so you've been watching me.
2: You're not hard to miss.
0: Neither are you.
2: Well, by the way, I'm Future.
0: I'm Seeker.

0: Now you're gonna be mine, right?
1: Oh, is that right? How you know?
0: I saw it.
1: Really?
0: Yeah. Don't call me the future for no reason.
1: Okay, well, we'll see about that, Mr. Future.
0: We will see. I'm gonna see you inside.
1: I see you inside. Yeah. He reads.

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We bought our whiskey, car, we drink. 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We gon' make them turn up. We gon' make them wine. We gon' make them free up. It's all about who's doing it best.

0: says morning. Pick a star in the sky, we could both say goodbye.
1: Don't hold your phone and drive.
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0: 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Problems to get that, you.
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We're the new kids on the block, and we're good. Think about it. Even the competition is listening. Yep, they're copying and pasting, you know. Now you're feeling the vibe.

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We're the new kids on the block, and we're good. Think about it. Even the competition is listening. Yep, they're copying and pasting, you know. Now you're feeling the vibe.

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We're the new kids on the block, and we're good. Think about it. Even the competition is listening. Yep, they're copying and pasting, you know. Now you're feeling the vibe.

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1: 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It's a lifestyle. It's a vibe. 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Now, you're feeling the vibe.

0: Yeah. She was in the club, she had a goatee. I was like, oh.
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0: in the days when I was a teenager, brother, I had tons of brown sugar.
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0: That's why you act like you don't believe me. Oh, shoot, brother, you should have been around in those days. Those was the good old days.
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0: That's right.
1: What brown sugar you talking about?
0: 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I'm talking about the real brown sugar.
2: All right, Pop.
0: Okay, see you. 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Cool.
3: Ooh.

Jeremiah 17:14 says, "Heal me, O Lord, and I will be healed. Save me, and I will be saved, for you are my praise." 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You know, the same power is inherent in God's word. When his word touches you, it brings healing. 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He sent his word and healed us. Let's sing it back to him and let his healing come as we sing it. Heal me, Lord.

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Let us pray. Heavenly Father, we thank you for carrying us safely into another Monday morning and into a brand new work week. Truly, if it had not been for your grace and mercy, we would not have made it this far. You are our keeper, our provider, and the giver of life, and we honor you today. Lord, please go before us and make our crooked paths straight. Order our steps and direct our decisions so that everything we do brings glory to your name. Surround us with your mighty warrior angels to protect us from every danger, accident, and attack of the enemy as we journey through our day. Keep us strong, faithful, and full of peace, for we know that you are with us every step of the way. In Jesus' name, amen.

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spirit into a spiritual coma. 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

Let me say a blessed and pleasant good morning to you guys that are locked on from wherever you are in your neck of the globe. It's a Singspiration Monday morning, the 17th of August, 2026. It's now 16 minutes moving down after the hour of 6 a.m. Let me say a pleasant good morning to Miss Martha. Pleasant Monday morning, Mr. Eli. May the blessings of your favor and goodness shine upon you today and always. Thank you very much for that, Miss Martha. Thank God it's Monday. Heavenly Father, I just want to thank you for another beautiful and glorious day and week that you have allowed Mr. Pringles. May his week ahead be filled with blessings of good health, strength, friendship, kindness, compassion, and love. Grant him a fresh start, renewed energy, and focus on your will. Guide him through the day, filling it with purpose and blessings. In Jesus' name, amen. Heavenly Father, thank you for the gift of a new Monday and a fresh start to the week. We lift up your family, or our family, and friends to your care. Please guide our steps, protect us from harm, and fill our hearts with peace as we begin our day. Amen. Blessed, wonderful Monday morning, Godfather. Stay amazing. Fantastic day, Vibe family. Morning, Captain Dell. Productive day to you. Pleasant day, Ray. Monday blessings. Wonderful day, OJ. And that's coming from our very own Miss Martha. You might just be hearing in the background that the heavens have opened on this Monday morning, but we continue with the music. This Singspiration Monday morning.

like a lighthouse to a sailor in the midst of a midnight storm. 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

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Dear Lord, please bless my family, friends, and loved ones with your love and protect them from harm. 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Thank you, Lord. Amen. Stay blessed and keep shining. Hope you have a wonderful day today, Suzanne. Let me just reach out to our regular listeners. Pretty sure all of you are locked on this morning. Show my breath. Donna number one and number two. Mags, Dudups, Carla, Mommy Charles, Mother Mora, let me say a special good morning going out to you. Sheridan, EJ, Jude in Dominica, Chowmin in New Orleans, Frederica, Claudine, Captain Dell, Marcia, Suzanne, good morning to you once again. Auntie Jessie, Angela, Eam and Grandma, Wendell, Godfather, Auntie Soso, good morning to you. Miss Martha, a pleasant good morning to you once again. Shoma Flavius and the Holder family in Canada. Tasha, Warrior Princess. Madrina, Lily. Lady Prezi. OJ, a blessed good morning going out to you. Kathy, Shakes, Dragwell, Versha, Donnet Lawson, Krista, the folks over at the Marshall Police Station, pleasant good morning. Wendy, Vivian, Vanessa, Doris, Carlene Edwin, Vanessa and Noah, Inspector Morgan, pleasant good morning to you guys. Tamika and Kyla, Carly Shai, Randy and Chesley, Chloe, Lionel and family, Donna Lynn, good morning to you. Allison, Mother Anne, Parry, Chislin, Daniel, Damien, Lavon, Shanna, Andrea, Julina, Bernadette, good morning. Ketty, Lydia, Mystical Merle, good morning to you. Liza, Gwendo, Emma, Sandra, Julian, Prosper, Megs, and Stacy, and the Hyacinth family, the Mathra family also of Monrepore. Susie from Marsha, good morning. Trina, Dwayne and crew, Jenny, Jaro, Greg, Cleo, Desha, Blind, good morning. Malaika, aka Coconuts. Ramona, good morning to you. Lucretia, Auntie Sophie, Steffi, good morning to you. I may also say good morning going out to Jefferson. I see you, my brother. Good morning to you. It's now 27 minutes moving up to the hour of 7 a.m. on this Singspiration Monday morning. We continue with the music.

0: Oh, just take some time and just love him.
1: 6 minutes moving up to the hour of 7 a.m. on this Singspiration Monday morning. Good morning once again, EJ. Says good morning, Eli. And also to the Vibe Radio family, a magnificent Monday morning to all. Dear God, thank you for waking me up to another beautiful day. I am grateful for your protection and provision. Please fill me with peace, strength, and wisdom as I face today's challenges. May I live in a way that honors you. Father God, continue to heal our brothers and sisters today as we lift them up to you. Help them to fight through this difficult time in their lives and to make it through, we pray. Amen. A blessed and happy Monday to Auntie Donna. Jefferson, good morning to you once again. He says, good morning. Wishing the Vibe family a wonderful and productive day. Thank you, and many happy returns to you. Guys, don't forget at the top of the hour, it's the Vibe Sports News with yours truly and Michael Midget-Pierre, followed by the banter. We'll see if we can squeeze one more in at least on this Singspiration Monday morning.
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1: 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It's a lifestyle. 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

0: Good morning once again to you guys out there in Radio Land, especially you sports fans. It's now 7 a.m. in St. Lucia and the rest of the Eastern Caribbean. And it's now time for the Vibe of Sports News for today, Monday. It's the 17th day of August, 2026. The Vibe Sports News brought to you with the compliments of MNC Drugstore, Natico Insurance Limited, and First National Bank. 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
1: 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Here are today's headlines, details in a few. 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Unbeaten Trinidad and Tobago Crown Cricket West Indies, CWI, Rising Stars Women's Under 19 Champions. 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

0: Welcome back. It was absolute high drama in the Republic Bank CPL encounter as the St. Lucia Kings lost by 9 runs to the Barbados Tridents in the 9th match of the Caribbean Premier League last evening, August 16th, at the Darren Sammy Cricket Ground in Groseillers. In a match reduced to 18 overs a side, Barbados Tridents, after being sent in, posted 177 for 5, with Chauffeur Rutherford top scoring with 61 runs off 31 balls. Brandon King made 38 at the top of the order, while Quinton de Kock made a rapid 38 from 15 deliveries, laced with 4 sixes. Captain Rawson Chase was 2 for 30 and Chadley Van Schalkwyk 2 for 25. They were the most successful bowlers for the St. Lucia Kings, chasing 178 for victory, and after being well placed at 94 for 2, the Kings couldn't get the job done as they fell short, reaching 168 for 7. The mainstay of the innings was Akeem Ogis with a sublime 63 from 35 deliveries, punctuated with 3 fours and 6 towering sixes. Chase weighed in of 34, opening the batting. Starting with the ball for the Tridents were Budakesh Morty, 3 for 22, and Mujib Ur Rahman, 2 for 27. The result moved the Tridents to the top of the table after match 9 of the tournament. The Kings will be looking to turn things around quickly as the CPL continues with their next home encounter against the Guyana Amazon Warriors on Wednesday, 19th August. Meanwhile, the Kings won the rain-reduced thriller against the Antigua and Barbuda Falcons by 3 wickets via the DLS method at the Darren Sammy Cricket Ground on Friday, 14th August. Despite slumping to 21 for 6, chasing a revised target of 52 in 8 overs, the Kings fought back to secure victory, reaching 54 for 7. Joshua Bishop hit an unbeaten 12, sealing the win with 2 balls to spare. The pick of the bowlers for the Falcons were Shamar Springer, 3 for 13, and Joshua James, 2 for 13. Matthew Ford was in the thick of things for the Kings as he captured 4 wickets in the Falcons innings of 98 for 9 while scoring 11 vital runs to see his team home. Earlier, Rakim Cornwall, 26, and Amer Jongwu at 23 were the top performers of the bat for the Falcons. They were undermined by Matthew Ford, 4 for 29, Rawson Chase, 2 for 7, and Joshua Bishop, 2 for 16.
1: Meanwhile, St. Lucia was edged out by Grenada 3-2 in a 5-goal contest when the Caribbean Football Union Rising Stars Boys Under 14 Championship opened in the Dominican Republic on Sunday, 16 August. Romario Phillip pointed scoring in the 14th minute before Aidan Bishop doubled Grenada's advantage 1 minute later as they endured a 2-0 advantage. However, St. Lucia responded through Jalen McDonald in the 30th minute and Leon Griffith in the 38th minute to level the match. However, Giovanni Noel then struck in second half stoppage time to secure all 3 points for Grenada. St. Lucia's next match is against the U.S. Virgin Islands today, Monday, 7th August at 1:30 p.m. Meanwhile, 3 St. Lucian officials, namely Carson Stanislaus, Junior George, and Chaykan Hippolyte, are currently doing duty at the CSU Rising Stars Boys Under 14 Championship in the Dominican Republic. In other related referee news, Renly Napoleon left the island on Sunday, 6th August, a route to the Dominican Republic, where he'll be officiating in the Senior Caribbean Cup.
0: Trinidad and Tobago were crowned champions of the Cricket West Indies Rising Stars Women's Under-19 Championship after defeating defending champions Barbados by 6 wickets in the final at the Coolidge Cricket Ground in Antigua on Saturday. Batting first, Barbados posted 104 for 5 from their allotted overs, led by an unbeaten 30 from Zaniah Bruce and a 27 from Ebony Brathwaite. Right-arm medium pacer Samira Naidu was the pick of the Trinidad and Tobago bowlers, claiming 3 for 18, while Amrita Ramtahal and Brianna Haricharan took 1 wicket apiece. Chasing 105 for victory, Trinidad and Tobago needed just over 5 runs per over to dethrone the defending champions. Despite losing inspirational captain Samara Ramnath for 1 in the 3rd over, with the score on 8 for 1, The Twin Island Republic quickly regained control, reaching 65-1 inside the 13th over. Two quick wickets from Bruce briefly to put Trinidad and Tobago under pressure at 79-3, but they remained composed and completed the chase at 105-4 with an over to spare. Ram Jahal top scored with 29, while Saraya Kawal Singh added 27. The pair shared a crucial 57-run second wicket partnership that laid the foundation for the successful chase. The victory completed an unbeaten championship campaign for Trinidad and Tobago, who recorded 6 consecutive victories.
1: Meanwhile, Trinidad and Tobago captain Samara Ramnath was named the most valuable player of the tournament, as well as the tournament's most outstanding bowler after claiming 16 wickets, while teammate Harisharan took 13. Brathwaite, meanwhile, capped the sparkling tournament with a chart-topping 217 runs, including the tournament's best 105-run aggregate performance for Barbados to claim the most outstanding batter award. Chenna Mohammed of Champions TNT was the tournament's most outstanding wicketkeeper, while Elia Weeks of Leeward Islands was adjudged the tournament's most outstanding fielder. Meanwhile, Jamaica captured third place following a 5-wicket win over Leeward Islands at the College Cricket Ground in the precursor to the tournament's final. After reducing the Leeward Islands to 69-8 from the quota of overs, the Jamaicans eased to victory at 70-5 with 21 balls to spare. And Guyana proved too strong for the dismal Windward Islands to finish fifth after their convincing 64-run win over their opponent at Liberty Sports Club. The Guyaners posted 100 for 7 from their allotted overs with 23 apiece for Jada Fraser and Brianna Samaroon. That proved to be enough, as Sawana Booker 3-1 in 2 overs and Shanisa Thomas 3-9 from 3 overs helped to dismiss the Windward for paltry 46. As part of preparation for the 2027 ICC Under-19 Women's World Cup, 20 players have been selected to stay on in Antigua for the camp, which runs from August 16th yesterday to the 30th at the College Cricket Ground in Antigua and Barbuda. Selection will be based on on-field performance and technical assessment, age ability for the 2027 World Cup, tactical awareness, temperament and competitiveness, fitness and squad balance leading up to the overall team selection for the said World Cup.
0: Following a week of intense and exciting youth football, the Curtains descended on the 5th edition of the Caribbean Youth Challenge Series on Sunday, 16th August. On the day, deserving champions were crowned and recognized. Capturing the under 11 championship was New Generation, who defeated Marshall 2-0 with goals from Deshavi St. Mars in the 10th and Jackson Joseph in the 19th minute. Pioneers captured third place trophy after defeating Naya 3-1 on penalties after the score was locked at 1 apiece at the end of regulation. Sweden Joseph scored for Naya, with Javonte Henry scoring for Pioneers. In the under-14 category, Naya stole the spotlight to emerge winners, defeating Barbados Sports Council 1-0, with their goal scorer being Daniel Bully in the 9th minute. Moshi United went home with some consolation, capturing the third-place trophy after defeating Lancers 2-0. This they achieved with goals from Simon Ferdinand, the 23rd, and Aiden Joseph in the 55th minute. The under-17 division also produced some exciting football, but in the end, GMC, playing with 10 men for most of the game after a player was earlier sent off for dissent, remained composed to defeat Valley Soccer by a scoreline of 3-0. They got their goals from Shandon Sylvester in the 27th minute, Shaquille Martelli in the 2nd minute of added on time in the first half, and Devonte Ajimang in the 55th minute.
1: Meanwhile, at the conclusion of the tournament at the Francis Barbalastic Grumps and Gross left. Additional awards were presented in the 11, Best Striker, Jackson Joseph of New Generations, Best Midfielder, Dante Joseph of the same club. Likewise, Defender, Prince Walter, Goalkeeper, Nilan Pierre, and the MVP of the tournament, Dante Joseph. The special award went to Riquilla Joseph from New Generation, the only female player in the competition. The most improved, Emmerich Mondesi of New Generation, most improved player, Michael Walter, Marshall. Fourth place, Parnell's trophy and bronze medal. Second place, Marshall trophy and silver medal. First place, New Generations, who received the trophy and gold medals. In the under 14 category, the most prolific striker went to Kevin Bishop of the Barbados Sports Council. Best midfielder of Levon Nasi of Naya. Best defender, Jade Theophile. Best goalkeeper, Omari McLeod. And the MVP of the tournament, Levon Nasi, all of Naya. Third place, Moshi United, who received the trophy and bronze medals. Second place, Barbados Sports Council team, the trophy and silver medals. And the top of the table was Naya, who received the trophy and gold medal. The other same team category, the best striker went to Omari Plummer of GMC. Best midfielder, Sheldon Sylvester. Best defender, Niquan Hippolyte. Best goalkeeper, Kane Benjamin. And the MVP of the tournament, Shaquille Martelly, all from GMC. In the second place was Valley Soccer, who received the trophy and silver medals, while the championship trophy and gold medals went to GMC United.
0: In swimming, Miles Andrew of St. Lucia proudly added his name to the record books on day two of the 30th Goodwill Swimming Championships in Trinidad and Tobago. Competing in the 9-10 boys 50-meter freestyle, Miles powered his way to first place with a personal best and a new Goodwill record of 27.40 seconds. Meanwhile, Antoine Destang is all focused to represent St. Lucia at the 2026 Junior Pan-Pacific Swimming Championships in Vancouver, Canada, from the 17th to the 20th of August. He will be competing among some of the best 18 and under swimmers in the world in the following events: men's 13 to 18, 50 and 100 meter freestyle, 50 and 100 meter butterfly, and a 50 and 100 meter backstroke.
1: The Jamaica Kingsmen recorded their first win of the Republic Bank Caribbean Premier League, CPL's 2026, beating the Trinbago Knight Riders by 5 wickets in their fourth match of the tournament. Cook McKenzie set the tone with a destructive 69 from just 29 balls, powering the Kingsmen's chase after the Knight Riders posted 182 for 6, with their star-studded top order all making valuable contributions. With Kevin Pollard and Usman Tariq back in action, the Knight Riders appeared well placed. Pollard smashed 44 from 22 balls, while Tariq returned impressive figures of 3 for 21. But McKenzie's explosive innings ultimately proved to be the difference. The Kingsmen reached their target with 8 deliveries to spare, completing the highest successful run chase at Savannah Park in CPL history. The inspired Kingsmen returned to Savannah Park on Tuesday night for the final home match against the St. Kitts and Nevis Patriots.
0: Bermuda women's volleyball team defeated Antigua and Barbuda 3-1. Set scores 25-23, 27-25, 21-25, and 25-20 to claim the championship title on the final day of the 2026 ECVA Men's and Women's Volleyball Championship hosted in Tortola, British Virgin Islands. In the gold medal match, point for point, both sides dug in and continued to push toward their goal, with Bermuda holding firm through the tight finishes to close out the title. Antigua and Barbuda take home the silver medal after a hard-fought final that saw both teams trade momentum through 4 sets. Speaking with Bermuda's head coach after their victory, he expressed that it was the first ECVA gold medal of his coaching career, and he was visibly elated after the win, embracing players courtside as the team celebrated. The team worked hard through all the adversity they faced over the course of the tournament, and it paid off with a gold medal performance in Tortola. In other matches on the final day, St. Lucia's women's team swept the host nation, the BVI, 3-0. Set scores 25-19, 25-15, and 25-22 to claim the bronze medal at the ECVA Senior Women's Championship. In a 5-set thriller, Dominique edged Anguilla 3-2. The set scores 25-21, 27-29, 25-19, 23-25, and 15-11 on day 5 of the women's competition, with the deciding set coming down to the wire, placing Dominique in 5th position at the championship.
1: Meanwhile, Team St. Vincent and the Grenadines defeated St. Lucia 3-1, with the set scores being 17-25, 25-17, 25-13, 25-22 to win the gold medal in the men's division of the said championship, which concluded on Sunday. St. Lucia came out strong, taking the opening set 25-17. St. Vincent and the Grenadines answered immediately, however, reeling off the next three sets, 25-17, 25-13, 25-22, to close out the match and claim the gold medal. St. Lucia had to settle for the silver medal after a spirited run through the men bracket. St. Vincent and the Grenadines head coach credited a change in game plan for the tournament, for the turnaround, explaining that the adjustment caught St. Lucia off guard and opened the door for the come from behind win. Dominica men edged Bermuda 3-2, 25-17, 25-22, 20-25, 21-25, and 19-21 in a 5-set battle to claim the bronze medal. Also on the final day, Grenada men team took down defending champions Antigua and Barbuda 3-1 with scores of 25-23, 25-17, 21-25, 25-15. Delivering one of the tournament's biggest upsets.
0: And finally from us this morning, the Super Super League Hotel Charity Football Competition kicked off on Saturday, 15th August at the Super Mini Stadium, with the opening night delivering two exciting games. The first game saw Hotel Chocolat come from behind to defeat the Stonefield Kai Blanc Paradise Hotel combined team 4-1. Christian Alexander shocked the Hotel Chocolat fans with an early goal to give the combined team a 1-0 lead at halftime. But the boys from Hotel Chocolat came roaring back in the second half with goals from Jardel Phillip, Terry George, Nixon David, and Kevin Clovis, completing an impressive comeback. In game two, defending champions Sugar Beach sent out a strong message, dominating the Super Regional Development Foundation 5-0. Inanco Sylvester opened his campaign in style with a hat-trick, scoring in the 25th, 36th, and 40th minutes. William Vardy Snack and Jardel Mitchell added a goal each to complete the emphatic victory. And that story completes an emphatic newscast this morning. And of course, the Five Sports News brought to you with the compliments of First National Bank, Nagico Insurance Limited, and MNC Drugstore. 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Of course, the conversation on everybody's lips is the St. Lucia Kings, and rightfully so. We're in the home stretch, or in the middle of the home stretch of matches. So we'll discuss that and more, because the banter is up next, guys.
1: Stay tuned.

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0: It's now 28 minutes moving up to the hour of 8 a.m. and we're into the banter. Brought to you with the compliments of Let's Bet. That's brought to you by St. Lucia National Lottery's Changing Lives. 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We'd be very happy to play that. The number is 725-2455. Of course, if you're outside of St. Lucia, 758 is the area code. And 725-2455 is the number to contact us. 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Don't forget, you must be 18 years or older to participate in gaming. Of course, a message there from our friends over at Let's Bet. If it's your birthday today, let me just say a very happy birthday to you. I do hope that you have a very wonderful and a blessed day today. A few people I know celebrating today. Let me start off here and say good morning and birthday greetings going out to Mrs. Esther St. Clair Mooney. She's celebrating today over there at Axela Marketing. Esther, good morning to you and birthday greetings going out to you. I hope you have an absolutely fantastic day today. It's also the birthday of Miss Annalisa Edmonds from BOSL. She's celebrating today. Annalisa, good morning to you, my darling. I've not seen you or spoken to you for a little bit. Hope all is well with you. And I hope you have an absolutely smashing day today. All right. Today is also the birthday of our media colleague, Sarah Peter Nelson. She's celebrating today. Another person I've not seen or spoken to in a little bit, but Sarah, hope all is well as you. And I also hope you have a fantastic day today. And last, but by no means least, let me say good morning and birthday greetings to former national netballer coach, Miss Lindell Ford. She's celebrating today. I've not seen Lindell for a little while as well, but I hope you have an absolutely smashing day today. All right, anybody else who's celebrating, happy birthday to you. I hope you had a fantastic day today. Michael Mijit Pierre, Ula.
1: Yes, if I money once again, I want to shout out Lindell Ford. And unlike you, I have been seeing her of late. Yeah. And I want to wish you the best and a very wonderful and enjoyable day. I also want to shout out Miss Julie Pierre. No connection to me in terms of family wise. However, I want to wish you all the best on a wonderful and enjoyable day. And Eli, I want to take this opportunity to make a special plea to help fundraising efforts for former CYO national player Vitalis Chauvet, who has been diagnosed with prostate cancer, better known as Bravo. He played together with the likes of Tennyson Glasgow, Edwin Waldron, Emmanuel, when we saw the resurgence of the CYO team, which was made up of a number of players, young players, who came through the school system at the time and reigned superbly during that era. So I want to say, come out and support Bravo in his fight to beat prostate cancer.
0: Yeah, he played with me too, Midget, behind the college.
1: Okay, all right.
0: Yeah. I saw that. It's been a little while now. I think there's a GoFundMe account set up, you know, where donations can be made and stuff. So, yeah, agreement there. Before we get into the sports action, the Deidre Mathre Memorial Court was officially opened over the weekend. I saw some snippets of that on social media. So the folks of Grand Riviere, they have an additional facility to the playing field where they can not just recreate, but, you know, train and develop, you know, in their various sporting disciplines. So I just wanted to throw that in there before we got into our sports conversation this morning.
1: Yes, I am all the way there with you. And while we carried snippets of it on Friday weekend happening news, I think it was his fitting testimony to the work that Miss Mathre did in netball over the years, that she not only participated as a player, but as a coach and administrator. And what I like about the facilities is that at the bottom there's room for change rooms. So I hope that this could be done as quickly as possible, while it is provided now some temporary sorts of income for people, because I noticed there's a garage at underneath it. But I hope that that could be fully completed, so we could have the dressing room in addition to the playing facilities.
0: Yeah, thanks very much for that, Midge. The 14 boys just going down to get extra time goal measured there just at the end of the game. That reminded me of a few years ago when you were with the guys in the under 20 team in was it Santo Domingo? Was it?
1: Yeah, Simplicity.
0: Yeah. Oh yeah, Casale, we are going there again.
1: it's funny that you bring that up, because yesterday I was at the Francis Babalatsi grounds until I had to leave, and we were there watching the game. And guess who was in my company? Sharpon Nelson. and Mario Shalvey.
0: Yeah, they were part of that team.
1: Yeah, Chacon was the captain. And that's the first thing that came out of our mouth. Same thing that happened years ago. But this time around, St. Lucia was down 2-0. And they fought back currently, Eli, to level the score at 2, all credit to them. They had chances of going forward where you had a 2-2 in the closing stages. They did not make use of that opportunity, and Grenada said thank you very much and capitalized on that and scored a winning goal in added on time. It was a bitter pill to swallow, but that's how the cookie crumbles in terms of game management in the dying stages of football. So hard luck to the youngsters. They need to regroup and come back today where they play the Virgin Islands at 1:30 p.m. So let's hope that they could put that defeat beyond them and come out blazing and win that next match.
0: Yeah, where can we watch that game? Is that on television? Is that on YouTube? Where can we watch that game?
1: It's on the CFU website, the link, and you can watch it on that link.
0: Okay. I was just asking because I've seen a number of CFU games being featured on television as well, so I was just checking.
1: Yes, you like, yeah. It's also on YouTube.
0: All right, well, yeah, we're there rallying behind the guys. Coach Stuart Charles Favre and Earl Bullock as the assistant. So hoping they will make the requisite adjustments. I mean, each game is a learning experience for the youngsters. I would think that would be their first time playing at an international level, at the under-14 level. So,
1: no, Eli, it's not the first time.
0: No?
1: They played a few years ago in Trinidad and Tobago under the guidances of Stuart Charles and Earl Bullock.
0: And Earl Bullock, okay. So, and that was at what, under-12? What was that?
1: Under-14.
0: Under-14?
1: Yeah.
0: So the same under-14 players play a couple of years before?
1: I didn't say the same players.
0: No, but that's what I'm saying. I'm saying would be their first time at playing at that level. So, you know, most of them, that would be their first time, if not all of them, playing at that international level. Not that first time we put out an under-14 team. Right? So hopefully they'll make the requisite adjustments and they'll do what they need to do to come out with a victory. You know, I think at the under-14 level, we have some good programs going on over the length and breadth of St. Lucia, so hopefully that'll show on the pitch. Midge, St. Lucia Kings, St. Lucia Kings, Casa. Like, I don't know, I have sort of mixed feelings about the St. Lucia Kings. We were speaking, you know, the last time, you know, about where runs would come from. We saw Joel Andrew do his thing in the first fixture here. He scored a half century. Second game was heavily affected by rain, and I blame Colby DeVoe for that because he was in the stands without his St. Lucia Kings shirt. And the cricket gods rained down on us as a result of that. But that was a heavily rain-affected game. I've observed that in both of the fixtures, mind you, St. Lucia Kings has won all four of their tosses so far in the CPL. But I observed in the last two fixtures, we opted to have a bowl. And I think that's mainly because of the weather. As a matter of fact, Ruston Chase said as much in the Friday fixture. He said, you know, based on the weather, they wanted to have a bowl first, so at least they know what they're chasing. And I think the same sort of principle may have applied last night, but didn't really work in our favor. I think the bowlers left a few runs on the table, but notwithstanding, I think we were right there in it off of the back of Akeem Ogis, that's got a brilliant half century. He sort of got out in a similar fashion as Joel Andrew did on Wednesday night. But the reality is, his work was done. He did what he had to do in terms of accelerating and getting us into a good position where we could have gone on to win that game. Unfortunately, Joel Andrew retired hurt in that game. There was some word that he would have been able to come back in if required. Of course, we didn't see him come back in. But Asalanka, I think that's somebody we expect quite a bit of. He's not fired as yet. Matthew Ford, he got a little cameo there, 24 from 17. Van Schalkwyk, 3 of 5. Amari Goodridge came in, started piping left, right, and center, and then got caught. Joshua Bishop as well only faced 2 balls and got out. I still have the same issue, Majid. I don't know where the run's going to come from. Gauss was injured for that game, so he didn't feature. You'd probably have thought that maybe if he did and he showed any semblance of the form he had from our very first game, that we probably would have had enough to get over the line with Hakim being in the form that he was. But I still have the same concern, Majid. I've not seen anything to suggest to me that I should not be worried about our batting lineup.
1: You know, I totally agree with you. While I was at the ground last evening, but I had to leave even before ball was bowled, so I didn't see any of the action, even when I got home. So, however, based on what I picked up from the match analysis and the story that I saw. Again, our batters keep flattering to deceive, and we keep saying that all the time. At least I'm happy that Hakim Ogis came good last night, but he did not get that support apart from Chase, who opened the batting, and I was trying to figure out why Chase was opening, but you just alluded to that. Norris is injured, and even in the previous game, he did not fire it also.
0: Mm-hmm. Mm-hmm.
1: So it should be of some concern for the Kings right now with the batting. However, they would have gotten some comfort. The 100 finish yesterday in England. Tim Seifert should have been on his way will be on his way sometime today, and I hope that he'll be in and ready for the game against the Guyana Amazon Warriors on Wednesday. As I indicated, he has been in good nick in the 100, scoring a number of half centuries there. So if he could translate that form into the CPL, at least that should be some form of consolation for our Kings and our King fans.
0: Yeah, you have any information on Noor Ahmad? Is he injured or is he part of the 100 as well? Because we've not seen him feature.
1: No, I'm not too sure.
0: Yeah. I think that adds to our bowling attack as well.
1: But what we have seen...
0: He is in the 100, Midget. He's in the 100. I just Googled it. Yeah. As a matter of fact, they won. His team won. So he's coming there buoyed. He's coming there hot. Right? I think both he and Seifert are going to add a lot to the team. Funny enough, Gauss was brought in to hold on for Seifert, and then he gets injured. But let's see how that goes, because I think we will be, I don't know if you want to say burning the candle on both ends. I don't know if that's the right terminology, but Noor Ahmad, I think, adds tremendously to the bowling attack. Seifert also adds to the batting, particularly if he can be as in the form that he demonstrated in the 100. So that should bode well for us going forward. I mean, we sit second in the table right now, but we've played 4 games. You know, most of the teams have played like 2 or 1, you know, so that's not a secure second spot.
1: Yes, Eli, of note for me is Royston Chase. In the bowling department, he has been pretty steady.
0: Oh, yes.
1: The wickets when it matter, and he has also been pretty economical, featuring in all the matches that he has played thus far with the ball. albeit only last night, he showed some semblance with the bats going 30 yards. So let's hope that we could get the total package from him. On the other hand, it's interesting that Barbados Tridents have won the two matches they have played. They have won away from home. So they could feel buoyed by that when they return to the Kensington Oval in Barbados.
0: Yeah, they were, bottom of the table last season. Maybe that's a big turnaround for them to have won their first two games. Did they only win two games last season, if my memory serves me correctly? I can't recall.

0: but I think we need it. Like you said, Chase has been holding it down in terms of wickets. What's his name? Matthew Ford as well, but he's been a little more expensive, you know, in terms of his economy rate. So we actually have two. I think they're both on 7 wickets, Mitchell. Is it? I think so. But Chase has a better economy rate. So that's happening there. But the batting, Tikshana, I think, took his first wicket last night as well. He's somebody that I expected to be in the wickets. It's not really been there, and he's gone for a few runs as well. So we kind of have to tighten up a little bit in most areas. But what I like is that we saw Joel Andrew fire. We saw Akeem Ogist fire. We've sort of seen Ruston Chase give a little cameo here. We've seen Matthew Ford give a little cameo here. So we kind of need them all to put it together, so that we can, you know, be able to put up a formidable total. Or if we're chasing, we can chase whatever we're chasing properly. Akeem Ogist looked fantastic last night. You know, a wide array of different shots being played, you know, down the ground, you know, playing it square, you know, just a wide array of shots. I mean, Akeem was hitting that ball so effortlessly, and that was just sailing over the boundary for six. It was unfortunate how he got out. Similar way that Joel Andrew got out in the first fixture, just exposed his wicket a little bit too much. They took a little bit of risk, and that was the end of that. Number one is on the platform. He says, "A Marcus Garvey birthday morning to the Banter Vibe Radio. Keep the fire blazing in all sports." All right, so we are supporting our team, if nothing, this morning. Yes, open number one.
1: That's strange. But Eli, on another note, in all this, in the schemes of things, one have to give kudos to the ground staff at the Dharamsani Cricket Ground
0: Oh,
1: for
0: yes.
1: at least allowing play to materialize on both days.
0: Oh,
1: Kudos to
0: yes.
1: them.
0: As the best grounds in the region, right? Best grounds in the region. I'm happy that it's not St. Lucians that's saying it, huh? It's everybody else, you know, lauding Ken Crafton and the work he's done with the grounds, and, you know, indicating that that is by far the best ground in the region. So that's something we can hang our hats on, and long may that continue. But yeah, the Kings need to get back on track on Wednesday. Who they come up against? The Guyana Amazon Warriors. So.
1: Who steamrolled the Jamaica Kingsmen?
0: Yeah, well, a lot of people steamroll the Jamaica Kingsmen, so but but they are defeated, Bridget. They are defeated. They and the Trident are undefeated. They're the only two undefeated teams left in the tournament, albeit that they've not played that many games. But yeah, we need to get back on track, guys. So we can't let chicks come and take us over, be sure there. All right, you need to get back on track. I must say, the attendance was fantastic as well. Despite the weather, we had some pretty good attendance on Friday, and last night looked absolutely jam-packed, you know. So the fan base, we're doing our part for sure. We just need the players to, you know, put it together. Darren Sammy did indicate in a little bit of an interview that he did that it's a young team, and we're still trying to work out the combinations and making sure, you know, that we can get the team to click. So, what we have, what, six more regular season games to play. So we need to finish in the top four to qualify for the playoffs. But I think, you know, if within those six games we can get it right and, you know, get on a little run, win three games on a trot, something like that, I think that gives us every opportunity, particularly with Seifert and Noahmad coming into the squad. I think that gives us
1: But
0: some
1: Eli,
0: additional
1: we
0: options.
1: have played four games already, so we have to really get make that clicking right now.
0: Yeah, well, that's what I'm saying. But we still have six more. We still have six more
1: Yeah, but
0: games.
1: we have played four, that's a lot of matches.
0: Yeah, but we do it without Seifert and No. So they coming in, I think.

0: now changes the composition of things. You might see something a little different happening. Somebody says we're not talking about the entertainment the ground staff give. You see that entertainment contribution, the fellas just enjoying themselves, eh? That remind me of, you know, as a little boy when it was raining, when it rained heavily, you know, you'd be outside in the rain and, you know, go under guttering and be under the guttering and, you know, water fight and all kind of thing, the ground stuff. Yeah, man, them fellas enjoy themselves. The fellas doing headstand and all kind of tra-la-la. Yeah, it was good. It was good. All right, all in good spirit. And that's just what you get when you come to St. Lucia. It's all guys, really. You know, we like our fun, we like our enjoyment, we like our cricket as well. So let me say good morning to Kentilia Louis. She experienced her very first CPL match last night, and I think she's hooked. Right? Can't tell you much about cricket, but the experience was just fantastic for her, you know. So Kenti, good morning to you, and looking forward to many more CPL fixtures from you. Looking forward to that. Just before we go, those of you who have been awaiting the English Premier League is going to be kicking off this weekend. It's in sync with the return of the Semi-Pro Football League. But yesterday was the curtain raiser, the Community Shield, and Arsenal thumped Man City 3-0. I think towards the end, Man City started kind of growing into the game. But it was one-way traffic for a good portion of that game. So if that's any precursor to what we might see this season, it looks like Arsenal might be poised to retain their championship, their title. Because, you know, there's a lot of changes, particularly most of the top teams. What's his name? Maresca with Man City, new coach. Xavi Alonso with Chelsea, new coach. Tottenham, new coach. Liverpool, new coach. Man United, pretty much a new coach too. You know, he did get a few games in last season, but hoping to add some more to the squad and new midfield. You know, so looks like Arsenal is all poised to retain their title. You know, we'll talk a little bit more about that as the days and weeks go past. But yeah, 3-0, Arsenal, you know.
1: Yes, Eli, and also quickly before we go, we have the East Coast Academy Aloysius Lolloy Daniel Fifth Youth Classic Tournament. The opening ceremony takes place today at the Bosejo Indoor Facility from 1 p.m. And that will be followed by a few matches being played today. You have the ECA Tigers coming up against BFTF. Then you have ECA Lions coming up against DF Academy, and Antigua Pitbulls coming up against the NCA Warriors at the Bosejo Indoor Facility today.
0: Nice. ECA have a vast territory, boy. Lions and Tigers doesn't be in the same area. They have Lions and Tigers. Anyway, I just kicks it off. Happy about that. Is that what edition of that competition is that? Is it the third, the fourth? What was that?
1: The fifth.
0: Yes. Yeah. So much time passed already, boy.
1: Let me make sure I get it right. Yeah, the fifth, right.
0: Wow.
1: Time flies.
0: Yeah. Man. Yeah, let me say big up Carla, man. First of all, for, you know, taking the initiative, and secondly, for keeping it. You know, sometimes we see stuff like that happen and then it just sort of goes by the wayside. You know, so guys, just to give you guys a little heads up, the stream is after 8, but there's a tropical wave around, right? And the tropical weather outlook says it's expected to produce cloudy skies with scattered showers and isolated thunderstorms across parts of the region from today into tomorrow, right? So be mindful of that. small craft operators and sea breeders advised to exercise caution due to locally rough seas, all right? So, guys, please be mindful of that, all right? Hold your brawlies or your raincoats. Or people that still wear a raincoat, Midget, I know when last I see somebody with a raincoat. But
1: staff at the
0: Darren Savvy cricket ground. Oh yeah, that's true. And when you're going to school, you used to fold up your raincoat and it had a little tuck. You know it? So that
1: I have one.
0: Because I'm going to pass a visa. Anyway, guys, let's get out of here. It's 4 minutes after the hour of 8 o'clock. Like I said, it's rain is in the forecast. You guys proceed accordingly, okay? The blessing is school is out, so without a worry about the children going to school or nobody will call me and ask me if they have school today and them kind of thing, right? But yeah, just be safe and take all the necessary precautions, all right? It's now 5 minutes moving down after the hour of 8 o'clock. I think we good damage, so that's our program for this morning. Alright, you guys can join us tomorrow morning, 7 a.m. where we kick off once again with the Vibe Sports News, followed by the banter. The banter brought to you with the compliments of Let's Bet. That's brought to you by St. Lucia National Lotteries, changing lives. 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And guys, please, don't forget.
1: Women's senior football continues at the Philip Master Grounds this evening. Schozel versus Vieux-Fort North. Vieux-Fort South. And Davis versus Vieux-Fort North. So, guys, if you don't have the vibe,
0: you don't have the vibe.
1: As Eli said, be on your guard for the impending weather. So, be safe, guys, and we will report to you tomorrow on St. Lucia Victory in the under 40.
0: Speak it, my brother, speak it.

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Good afternoon, good afternoon. Yours truly, DJ High Tension in the building. Yes, I am a little late, but I am here. It is Monday. It is a vibe kind of Monday. Hope you guys had a wonderful weekend and you're having a wonderful Monday so far. The weather is not the best out there, so if you know you got to walk or you got to take the bus, make sure you got your umbrella and your shoes are closed. Of course, get hit me up 725-2455. Let me know what is good, what is going on out there. I will be here with you from now till about 4:30 p.m.

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3: I've been

That's right, that's 5 in the afternoon time. We need some reggae music, nice and easy, right? Yes, from the DJ High Tension on the ones and the twos, taking you right through. Of course, you can hit me up 725-2455. Let me know what's good, what is going on out there. If you got any special requests, any song you would like to hear, you just got to hit me up, you know. I will take care of you. Anyone is celebrating a birthday today, want to say a happy, happy birthday to you. If you want to send greetings out to anybody, you know how to get in touch with me, right? 725-2455. That is me. And I will handle the rest. But right about now, I need you to take it in. Sweet, sweet reggae music.

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0: 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This is the place.
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0: Let it talk.
1: Big boss, let the rhythm talk.
0: Let it talk.
1: Big boss.
2: Sometimes that's all you got to do, you know. You just got to let the rhythm talk. Let the rhythm do his business, you know. Let the rhythm do his business.
1: Let the rhythm talk.
0: Let it talk.
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1: Big boss, let the rhythm talk.
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1: Big boss, let the rhythm talk.
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1: Big boss, let the rhythm talk.

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But I got to go. It is now 22 minutes, moving up to the hour of 5 p.m. I will be back tomorrow, if God says so, to take you from 12:30 p.m. all the way to 4:30 p.m. But until then, hope you guys will have a wonderful Monday. Have a wonderful evening.

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0: So, I'm looking for a student visa for my son. It's been weeks now, and it's hard to get one. Do you know anybody that can actually help me?
1: 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Traveling in Niger can assist with any visa requirements you may need.
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0: 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I remember someone handing me a drink. 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